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1: Yes, my people, just in case you're wondering, what is Sunrise Selector? It is a chance for you to take over our playlist.
2: It's the chance for you to summon the sun and give us a good vibe. That's going to be the vibe for the day. Koi is on the line.
3: Sid is back.
1: Sid is back,
2: she's
1: yes.
2: She's back. Hi. Asante, my darling. How are you?
3: I'm good. Good morning.
2: It's a beautiful morning, Manze. We are almost done with this week, this godforsaken week. Manze, wikiishe tu, Manze.
3: Itaisha tu. I wonder what is Jeremy.
1: Yes.
3: I want to talk to all men this morning.
2: Hey, this is a public service
1: it's
2: announcement.
1: It's only 6 a.m. now, to jamie hivi.
2: What you want to tell men? Lawyers!
3: When you are hugging us, you need to hug. Pole.
1: Ati pole pole.
2: Okay. I see.
1: Kwani kuna mtu amekuumiza nini?
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0: Love me, Jeje.
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2: Niliona Jeremy kona mtu. 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
2: Ndiyo sasa. 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
1: Allah, ati he looks what?
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1: he looks edible. 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
1: 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So tukucheze yo ngoma Sunray Selector. Yo ngoma ya Love Me Jeje.
2: Girl,
1: have a good day. 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
2: Thank you, Sana. 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
2: Yes, it is just about 6 minutes to 7 in the morning. It is a Thursday morning. Kiss right here. My name is Jeremy Ohome.
3: And I'm Sidman Boy.
2: Yes, so I was reading about how actually at the babes in town, their wigs are being stolen. Do you know how crazy that is?
3: That's been there though.
2: What do you mean?
3: Is that a strange phenomenon?
2: Like wigs are to kuibiwa kwa barabara.
3: You're walking in town, you have a wig that has that costed you 100,000. Someone will see that wig and they will... There's how expensive wigs look. But sister, you know that these days, a wig is a wig. Because ume buy 5K.
2: Yeah.
3: There's someone who does not have that 5K too, to pay that money. So they'll see it in you and then they'll...

0: Where Do We Go? That was Iristar right there with that amazing song. And it is about 17 minutes to 8 in the morning, wherever you tune in from. It is Friday, June. It is the 3rd of September. And this is the Morning Kiss. Now, all my music lovers, get ready for a night like no other. This Saturday, it is the 5th of September. Uhuru Garden will be transformed into a celebration of rumba, amapiano, and unforgettable vibes. Because Fally Ipupa himself will be coming. And he's going to be delivering crazy, crazy vibes, crazy music. Now also, there's gonna be I'm a Piano Sensation, Come On Fela, DJ Mapuri Isai in the building, Tango Supreme, Ice, and DJ Joe Mfame behind the mic. Of course, the amazing, beautifully MC Aziza and the funny Nick of the Umber will be there, so do not miss out. Head over to Ticket Yet. Early bird tickets are sold out, so get your regular tickets at 10,000 shillings, VIP 30,000 shillings, and 40,000 for that VVIP experience.
1: Got it.

6 foot kwa wallet. What's this agenda against short kings? Why is it that, you know, short kings for the longest time have been discriminated? Why? Why? Why? Maybe your soulmate is a short king, honey. That's Mandy in Bad Girl, bringing us to 6 minutes to 8 a.m. And you know what? Before I finish this hour and we get to the hour where we win some money, let me just tell you that this month, since the first of the month, we haven't had anyone win some significant money. And you see that first of September, I was like, whoever is going to play this game is kind of setting the karma for the whole month. And so tumekuwa tuna kismat haikai kismat. So if you're going to participate today, make sure that you're the one who's winning 20,000 bob. Your money, the month is still fresh. You could use some 20K. Even me, I could use some 20K. And as we come to the end of this hour, Nviri the Storyteller has an album coming up inaitwa Unapendwa, and this one is off of that album. Ngoma kali inaitwa Pamela. What a

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1: Thousands of nurses and midwives from across the country are expected to converge in Nairobi today for a major procession to press the government to address their grievances. Kenya National Union of Nurses and Midwives General Secretary Seth Panyako says about 200 health workers from each county are expected to take part. The procession will begin at Green Park before moving through the city to key government institutions. Transport stakeholders in Murang'a County have called for greater cooperation among players in the sector to improve coordination, enhance road safety and reduce accidents. The stakeholders drawn from the matatu taxi, border border and lorry sectors have launched the Murang'a Transport Stakeholders Forum, which seeks to bring together key players to address challenges affecting the industry. The forum chairman Martin Kangangi said closer collaboration between transport operators, government agencies and road authorities will help create a safe and more efficient transport sector. Nairobi Governor Johnson Sakaja has launched a podcast dubbed Nairobi Let's Talk, which he says will serve as a digital baraza where residents can discuss the city's challenges and development. Sakaja highlighted increased county revenue and programs, including Dishina County, while acknowledging delays in the planned waste-to-energy project. He says future episodes will focus on issues raised by Nairobi residents.
2: In the past, there used to be, like, chiefs would call people for a baraza and all that, and they would hear, citizens, I want to do a digital baraza. So welcome to this discussion with Nairobians on what affects you, what you don't know about the county, what you want to know.
1: As Kenya moves to professionalize its foreign service, Zitek University has introduced master's and PhD programs in international relations and diplomacy, targeting professionals and researchers in the field. The development comes as the Foreign Service Amendment Bill 2026 proposes reserving 70% of key diplomatic positions for career diplomats, leaving 30% for non-career appointees. The proposed changes come as diplomacy increasingly covers technology, trade, climate change, security and global health. To some sports news now, Tusk FC are set to return to continental football this weekend when they take on Sudanese side Al Ahly Madani in the first preliminary round of the 2026-2027 CAF Confederation Cup. The Bearers, who clinched the FKF Cup, will face Al Ahly at the Kigali Palace Stadium in Rwanda on Saturday before hosting the return leg in Nairobi on 12 September. KBL Managing and Innovation Director Mark Mogisha says the return to continental football was an important milestone for the club. That's what's trending on Kenya's Kiss.
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2: 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We give you 5 songs. 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
3: Yes, indeed. And today we are winning. Are we? Are you? 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
2: Tuko poa kabisa. Tunaongea na nani leo?
4: Naongea na David Gigi kutoka na Rumoro.
2: David who?
4: David Gigi.
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2: 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Your timer starts
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2: My brother, where are you? 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
6: I'm tuning from Kericho.
2: Kericho, are you ready to win 20,000 shillings today?
6: Yes, I'm very ready.
3: Now you have 20 seconds to be able to figure out 5 songs. Your timer starts now. You have 10 seconds to go.
6: Yes, I can continue.
3: All right, it's your second song right now. What song? What's the song?
6: Hivi Sasa Vijana Barubaru, yeah.
3: What is the name of the song?
2: He said Hivi Sasa. It's called Sasa Hivi.
3: Oh, it's Sasa Hivi.
6: Yeah, Sasa Hivi.
3: You're not wrong. You're not so wrong. You have 8 seconds to go, sir. What do we do?
6: Okay, continue.
3: All right. Your timer starts now for the third song.
6: I hate that I love you, Nandi.
3: My darling. Hey.
2: Well done, my brother.
3: Done. You have 3 seconds to go. What's your decision? Congratulations. 5,000 bob is yours.
6: Ooh, thank you.
3: What is your...

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4: We're using Langata Road this morning, right from Galleria through Nairobi Safari Walk. There's a bit of traffic. Uhuru Gardens, there's also traffic as well as sunshine. So Langata Road is busy. Same case applying to Mombasa Road, Capital Centre slowing down. There's also traffic on Thika Road, but for the most part around Save as you head on to Pangani. A bit of traffic around Mudhaiga Country Club on Kiambu Road. What else?
5: Watu wangu wa nyumbani naona traffic imezidi kuzidi pale Kilimani, Lavington, Kilalesho. There is a lot of traffic. James Gishuru looking not too bad. If you're in Peponi Road, there is a lot of traffic, and Limuru Road. Keep it with us. We're going to be telling you how it's going.
1: Kiss. The Jam Buster. All the hits to keep you warm this chilly season.

0: Yes, it is about 27 minutes into 8 in the morning on this Friday, June. And Leo, ni siku ya sherehe. I know you're waking up like, Leo, pali itanipata. But anyway, there's other people. My name is Jeremy Wahome.
1: I'm Sidman Boy. Now, this is how the definition of a gentleman. I wanted to say this is how to be a gentleman. So, yesterday, usiku ya jana, I put up on my Instagram stories. I told people good night because it was time to go to sleep.
0: Yeah.
1: And then the replies I got, I was like, there's gentlemen out here. Because one of the gentlemen, his name is Mr. Evans. His response was,
0: his name is actually Mr. Evans, yes, on thingy.
1: On Instagram. This is his response. He was like, let the stars whisper peace. What are you laughing? I have not even finished. Let me start. Let the stars whisper peace in your heart as the night carries you gently into sleep. Alafu kuna Jeremy. Nikamwambia good night siku moja na sitawahi sahau. Nikamwambia good night deski kwa sababu it was a Sunday to amkia Monday. Jonana the whole weekend. I was just thinking about my deski. I was like, I hope he's well. I hope he's doing well. I was like, good night deski. Akaniandikia aje NYT. Imagine.
0: Ebu check, ebu read what that guy said again.
1: Let the stars whisper peace into your heart as the night carries you gently into sleep. That is how you wish someone good night.
0: Have you ever seen
1: NYT?
0: Have you ever seen that emoji? Kuna ile emoji na kuanga hivi. The face, alafu it has two love hearts in between, yeah, on the eyes.
1: Right.
0: Even the uyo Mr. Evans anakuangalia. He's in love. So wajua, when you like someone, lazima umwambie some sweet nothings
1: so
0: hapa
1: don't
0: pale.
1: So you don't like me.
0: Ati star whisper where? Nini. Ende ulale. Good night, bwana. 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
1: Okay. 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Endelea kabisa. Let me tell you, if you want to be a proper gentleman, you need to learn how to talk to women. When a woman tells you good night, you know, unamwambia, let the stars whisper peace into your heart as the night carries you gently into sleep. Oh, yes.

0: Yes, my people, it is an amazing Thursday wherever you tune in from. My name is Jeremy Ohome.
1: And I'm Sid Wamboy. You know, gentlemen are born. Gentlemen are born. There are things you're not taught to do. If you're a proper gentleman, it's in you.
0: I know, man.
1: But if you're a hood rat, like
0: I'm so grateful how much of a gentleman I am.
1: Which gentleman? Mimi nakuambia good night out of the kindness and the thoughtfulness of my heart. Unaniambia night.
0: That doesn't make you less of a gentleman, Bara. It's saving your time on typing. And you know they say, think smart, not hard. So that's what I did.
1: So, if you have any thoughts on the same, 0711-046-100, someone is on the line. PT Mambo. Manzera suggests Japonati fully, but I'm here. I'm good.
2: At least I can hear your voice today.
1: Manze, how are you?
2: Niko best.
1: Sasa unasikia how to talk to a woman.
2: Yeah.
1: How a gentleman, a proper gentleman, talks to a woman. Akikwambia good night, unamwambia let the stars whisper peace into your heart as the night carries you gently to sleep.
2: Ama unamwambia
1: aje.
2: Unamwambia have yourself a lovely night, darling.
1: My darling.
0: You ni zile za kitambo. That is what is written.
1: Wait, what do you know?
0: You have to be creative.
1: You are you creative? You. Yeah? You unaniambia night NYT.
0: Hey, kwani muna gang up on me. Munataka ku gang up on me.
1: Unaongea ni kama you're an expert. 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
1: Manze nasikia ufala. I hope nita recover because nasikia ufala sana.
2: Quick recovery to you, my darling.
1: Thank you. I love you.
2: Yeah.
1: Atia. Anasema nimemwambia I love you. Anasema yeah.
0: Amesema mwa.
1: Oh.
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2: Little Nas X is mourning the loss of his mother, Tameka Hill, announcing her death over the weekend with an emotional tribute on Instagram. He shared photos of her and wrote that he would love her forever. Adding, this one's gonna hurt. The loss is particularly important because Nas has previously spoken about their complicated relationship and revealed that his mother struggled with addiction. Despite the difficulties between them, he had always maintained that there was love. Her age and cause of death have not been publicly disclosed. And sadly, Lionel Richie has had fans worried after being hospitalized in an ICU following his latest concert in St. Louis. The 77-year-old music legend checked himself into hospital after Saturday's performance, where he reportedly needed a chair to finish all night long. Doctors are reportedly checking for possible dehydration, and sources say the admission was precautionary, with Richie expected to be discharged soon. This comes just 2 months after another healthcare in Minnesota, where he became dizzy during a performance and had to cut the show short. For now, fans are hoping that he makes a quick recovery and take a much needed rest.
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0: Tunafanana. Jilad Sanaipai Tande right there on the morning kiss. It is about 15 minutes to 9.
1: Now, in China, they're doing something that's so interesting, right?
0: Mm-hmm.
1: So they've decided to honor the people who really matter.
0: Mm.
1: They're scientists. And what they're doing is that they're putting up billboards.
0: Uh-huh.
1: And, you know, so if like it's a scientist who's achieved great things, they get a billboard and then they get like a segment where their achievements are listed down. And then it's plastered everywhere. Now they're even being treated like celebrities. Like they're being honored in
0: That's
1: China.
0: Sick. That's so sick.
1: I remember thinking, gun to your head right now,
0: uh-huh.
1: right? Give me one Kenyan scientist. Doof, you're dead. Okay, let me give you a countdown. Gun to your head. Give me one scientist. Three.
0: Scientist,
1: two,
0: Sir Isaac
1: one.
0: Newton. Relax.
1: And a Kenyan scientist.
0: Oh, Kenyan scientist. Ian Mark.
1: Ian Mark.
0: Ian Mark. Okay, I'm not sure. To be honest, I'm not sure.
1: Give me gun to your head.
0: Gun to your head. One side. Google alafu
1: na
0: niambia.
1: Ask Google.
0: Yeah, gun to your head. A scientist.
1: Musau the scientist.
0: Who?
1: The mentalist is not a scientist.
0: Angalia ata ujui.
1: No, know, but honestly, that's the thing. We definitely don't know Kenyan scientists. Yeah. And it's not like ati unataka kuniambia Kenya kuna scientists.
0: Mm.
1: Unataka kuniambia Kenya kuna scientists. And those are the people who are really like doing the big things, you know?
0: Yeah.
1: That it's to me, it looks like it's boring work. But then it's like work that needs to be done. And to see that China are celebrating them, you know, celebrity culture is only about the singers and the rappers. But we have people who are doing big, big, big things, manze, from Kenya,
0: yeah.
1: who don't get platformed because they're not... They're not artists, you know?
0: Yeah.
1: So I thought that was really cool.
0: Yeah.
1: So if you know any Kenyan scientists, you can shout them out on the hashtag Jeremy and Sid. Don't forget to say Sid. Because Jeremy is a scientist. Scientist is a scientist.
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1: All right, if you are on Langata Road, I can see Galleria Mall, through Nairobi Safari Walk. That's where it's at. Uhuru Gardens as well. It seems like Langata Road today is busy, even as you go through Sunshine, through Western and T-Mall, you will find traffic. There's also traffic around Capital Centre if you are on Mombasa Road. Thika Road right now, just maybe Pangani, and Wasewa Wayaki Way, I see traffic. Right from Jogona's as you get into Westland.
0: Yes, Limuru Road, unless you're on that road, there's not too much traffic. I see from Red Hill all the way down to Mudhaiga, Kilalesho, there is a lot of traffic. From Kilimani all the way down to James Gishuru. Gong Road, quite a bit of traffic, but keep with us.
6: 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The Jambuster. All the hits, back to back.

0: mean, it's a Thursday night. It's a Thursday morning. Shake that thing.
1: I think that, to me, counts as a romantic song.
0: Ew.
1: Yes, if you really listen to the lyrics of that song, so romantic. They come a round of applause. No, medunga blouse. Msani ame, eh? Ati, mina let you go. Wewe ni hadi nine. You know what he's saying? He's saying, I'm going to be with you till I'm 90 years old.
0: The Beyoncé's.
1: Check that thing.
0: The Bridget Blues.
1: Check it.
0: The romantic singers of these days are looking at you like, what?
1: That's it.
0: What?
1: Bringing me to the topic. Kenyan romantic lyrics. So, Vijana Barubaru have this song, Ntakuita wangu kabla uitwe na maulana. I find that such a romantic line, you know? Mm-hmm. I'll call you mine before the Lord calls you. It's so beautiful. I can imagine that when he was writing or thinking about these lyrics, he was looking at his babe. He was giving her some serious eye contact. Akasema, Ntakuita wangu kabla uitwe na maulana. Jamani!
0: There's a song, what's his name called? Mutoria. Itago Mutoria. I think he's very, very romantic. There's a time he sings and he says, I thought I'd never remember how to write a love song. I thought I'd never remember how to love until I met you.
1: You didn't go by Spanish?
0: I think better.
1: Allah.
0: It's so deep, man.
1: It's so romantic.
0: Mutoria ni mtu mbaya, for real.
1: Sasa usikie madji hapo ameweza.
0: Yeah? Nani?
1: Wewe ni hadi 90. That's romantic. That's someone who sees a future with you. Another romantic lyric that I'm so fond of is when Ben Sol sings, ati marahaba umenishikamo.
0: What song is that?
1: You're my dawa, my parasitamo.
0: Oh, yeah.
1: Manze, umsa nasema, unanituliza, yani nikiwa na kahede kwenye, wende unanituliza. You're my parasitamo. Yama. I love it when Kenyans write romantic songs. Watenda wili, in for real, ungekuwa chakula, penzi langu ningeweka nyingi. I'll never move on from that. It's truly a romantic song.
0: Also that song
1: ungekuwa chakula. Ile ya unanifa.
0: Oh, ile deep song. Na ile Isabella by Sauti Sol. Those are two songs that I know the line.
1: You know
0: song.
1: You know what by Sauti Sol that I like? Ile uh-huh. Feel my love. I think it's a lovely song. So can you tell us some romantic lyrics from Kenyan, you know, love songs that you can think top of your mind? 0711 046 100.

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0: Yes, that was Vijana Barubaru with Sasa Hivi. It was playing right here on The Morning Kiss. Just 1 minute to 9 in the morning. Wherever you tuned in from, it is the 3rd of September. And guess what's happening in 2 days?
3: Finally, Pupa live in concert in Nairobi. An opportunity for you to just come in and vibe, yani. You know, si lazima ukae kwa nyumba jamani, na Fally Ipupa is in Nairobi. It's happening at Uhuru Gardens, and this is going to be fun because Come On Fella is going to be there, DJ Maporisa as well, Tango Supreme, Ice, and DJ John
0: Farmer. Yes, sir. Now you need to definitely come through because tickets are running out fast. Ticketyet.com is the website, and the tickets are running out fast. Like I said, regular ticket is 10,000 shillings, VIP 30,000 shillings, VVIP 40,000 shillings. The crazy thing is, the two South African DJs apparently have already landed, and Fally Ipupa is almost landing in the area.

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0: finals of the Women's African Volleyball Championship title with a final slot at stake. Malkia edged Algeria 3-1 in a quarterfinals on Tuesday and will be seeking to continue their good run in front of home fans. The match starts at 7 p.m. with Egypt battling Rwanda in the first semis at 4 p.m. That's what's trending on Kenya's Kiss.
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2: Yes, karibu sana. My name is Jeremy Ohome and I'm joined by the beautiful Sid Wambui Hapa on The Morning Kiss. 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
3: We're talking about trending stories in this hour. For example, who's trending? Well, we've got Obinna trending. We've got Nani Juma Jux trending. We also have Huda trending. We're going to talk about that and so much more.

0: Mala Major right there, special tune just for you, Mboka, because na drum call on your way to work today, but this is the Morning Gears.
1: Manze, checky, if you're trying to reach us, it's very simple. We're in the era of technology. You can reach us. 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The month is still fresh, and so come away, Jamani. We've not caught up with you. Let's do that. Someone is on the line.
2: Yes. Good morning.
0: Good morning. Who are we speaking to, and where are you tuning from?
2: Hi, Dagrasi Mbasa Mogire.
0: Mr. Mogire. 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
1: uniekele mikono.
2: Aki wacha, nimewamisi aki kasi ndeme ni kamata, aki napatanga program imeenda.
1: 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Happy New Month.
2: Happy New Month.
1: Hii mwezi
2: una... Because of this month.
1: Yeah.
2: Yeah, na nashukuru at least leo date tu, nimesikia sauti ya CD, nimesikia sauti ya mwenzako.
1: Ya Jeremy.
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2: Oh, kwa hiyo ombi wacha tuamini na tuombe.
1: Mm-hmm.
2: Baba, Father, in the mighty name of Jesus, we come before and thank your presence, Master, this morning. We thank you for the new month. I thank you for the crew who are presenting this morning and the whole Satans of this FM. We, God, may you grant them good health, life, and the knowledge and the wisdom as they entertain us. The whole day, from morning to evening, each and every day, let your will be done. Listeners, all of them, wherever they are, God, before you, grant them good health, muscles, and remember their work so that God, they can be uplifted. Love and peace be the apostle. In Jesus' name, we pray and believe.
1: Amen. 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Oh, thank you. Thank you.
0: Thank you so much, Douglas, man.
2: God bless you.
1: And bless you too, honey.
0: God bless you as well.

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0: 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Keeping you moving. This is Kenya's Kiss Jam Buster.
1: Yes, look at the traffic now. Napale, Ngong Road, there is a small accident just before Junction Mall. So if you're near there, just expect it to be a bit slow. Otherwise, James Gishuru not looking bad. Gileleshwa has started to clear up. It's still a bit slow unless you are coming from Gashie on your way to Mudhaiga. On that road, there is a lot of traffic. Thika Road has started to clear up unless you're near the Mudhaiga police station. Otherwise, you are good to go. Keep it with us because here's Olympia Dean and Man Annie.
0: Kiss.
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0: Mboso, and I know they love my voice right there. 25 minutes into the night, wherever you are, it is Friday, Junior. My name is Jeremy Holman.
1: Sid One Boy, now Magic's Anger, superstar producer Magic's Anger, and his babe were on live, I think TikTok Live. And one of the comments that came through on TikTok Live was that, you know, I think a lady was like, "Ambia Magic Senga kuji achunge mtoto wake," or something.
0: Wow.
1: And so his babe was like, "Hey, yo, public service announcement. If there are any women out there who think that Magic Senga is their baby daddy, mjitokeze sahi." And so it got
0: Did
1: me.
0: Did she say awalete awale? That is crazy, awale. Man.
1: But then I was thinking about it. The concept of how, like, in your youth as a man, you never know. Maybe you've sowed some seeds out here. Me, my dad used to tell us when we were young. He'd tell us, he'd be like, "I have seven. You have seven siblings.
0: I can't lie to you. It's one of my biggest fears, actually, man. Like,
1: what do you mean?
0: I always feel like one day I know I'm sent by God. I'm here to do something for God. So I know I'm gonna be great and huge one day.
1: You will be.
0: So when I think about it, I've dreamt about it even before. Maze, like, it will figure a place I'm so big. Then some of the babes I've been with back in the day, wakuje wanze kusema mumu mtoto ni wako.
1: Lakini unajua.
0: And you know me, I'm a lover boy. Me, I'm gonna love that kid. But I.
1: Lakini si lazima ufanye paternity.
0: Eh, lazima. Wae.
1: Lakini jere unaona ukona two seeds uko nje umepanda panda mabegu.
0: It's been a good appraising. Kwenja. My mother raised me well. Jesus has my the wheel, you
1: Jesus
0: know.
1: Jesus has nothing to do with this.
0: He got me, man.
1: This is a safe space. Okay? This is a safe space. I want you to feel safe. Well, unaona ni kama unaweza kuwa umepanda mambegu uko
0: ndani. Sina na asanteni sana kwa kudhani niko nayo mimi niko safe bwana.
1: Check it. What would you do if someone, like, see how you're saying that one day you'd be big. You're already big right now. You're on the leading Kenyan radio station.
0: Come on. You're saying that, what would I do if one day?
1: Like, just because of your status, of course, there's women who are looking at you. They're like, "Ah, umse amefika."
0: Yeah.
1: I love when they start coming and telling you, "Eh, but they, me and you that day, remember?" And then you remember, and then akoneshe akasan.
0: We'd have to do the test.
1: What would you do?
0: I mean, if the test came positive, then I'd have to take care of the child. I'm one of those, I would love to be a present father.
1: Aww.
0: In my life. So I'd definitely take care of the child. I'd go and I'd start being there, especially because I've not been there in those years. I'd try and make it up for
1: to
0: that.
1: To make up for lost time.
0: Yeah.
1: You think you'd be a strict dad or you'd be a cool dad?
0: You look at me. Do I look like a strict dad?
1: Well, cheesy, a cool dad. No lie.
0: We'll have the most fun with my child.
1: And if
0: the first one is a son, we are talking my OG. Like, my dad and me right now, we're so close.
1: Yeah.
0: Like, I call my dad every day, even when I see a babe, I'm like, guy. You
1: really?
0: Know, if you saw her,
1: really,
0: and he's like, "Go and get her. That's the one, man. I'm letting you bani, bana."
1: Really?
0: For real, for his magic. His magic.
1: Oh, let me tell you, kama unajua umepandwa mbegu na Jeremy. Now is the time. 0711046100. Tunakupatanisha na Jeremy this morning.

0: Yes, I'm hoping I can change your mind. That's simply the African giant right there. It is half an hour to 10 in the morning, wherever you're tuning from. Happy new month.
1: Diamond Platnumz was performing on stage. And you know, he was doing this choreography that is so intense, where, you know, he has a dancer. Mm-hmm. The dancer comes, right? And I'm Rukia. And I'm Winua Ju. It's like a workout. One of those dances that are like legit intense. Why did a fan from the crowd decide that was the time to go and hug Diamond? Because me, I was watching that video.
0: Akibebo sasa when he's in there.
1: Not Diamond and Abebo. Diamond and Abebo Homes channel.
0: Yeah.
1: You get this fan comes to interrupt the vibe and say, oh, Diamond is performing at the same time. Me nikaona yo video nikasema if it was me Diamond, ningempiga kofi ingine.
0: Nikaona jamaa alikuwa anapiga video, then that guy put, why in between my interview you're
1: passing around? You must be mad. I'm like, I get the excitement of seeing your favorite artist on stage.
0: Yeah.
1: I do. I totally do.
0: Yeah.
1: But what is it that makes you think that you're the one who deserves to interact with the artist more than everybody else?
0: True.
1: You know,
0: it's true,
1: the same way, like, in festivals abroad, you see people being carried on the shoulder.
0: Up
1: why,
0: there.
1: Like, why do you think you're the one who deserves to get the view? You know me, but they... And that's why I'm usually like, but they were so different. People are just so different. Like, some things irritate me, man. You know?
0: So na jamia nini, surely. Umejamia nini?
1: Nimejam kwa sababu, alienda kukatisha yo vibe ya Diamond.
0: Yeah. You can't
1: believe alienda, alafu sasa, now security has to interrupt the whole thing.
0: Imagine that baby alikuwa mefry. Yani nimebeba na Diamond. Alafu this guy.
1: How would they dancer? How them wanafanya
0: yo even if, but think about how happy she was.
1: Right?
0: Wewe ukibeba na Diamond out of fry.
1: I'm telling you. Hi. Yeah. Ndovu niku.
0: By the way, you can always catch that vibes. Palace Songa Play, whether it's me and Sid in the morning, Katie Dede during the Kiss Mid Morning, and Mwalimu Rachel and exclusive taking over that drive show. Songaplay.com.
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2: This weekend, Nairobi was full of concerts, and it seems Most Wanted and Friends didn't get their money's worth. Yep, Most Wanted and Friends touched down at Uhuru Gardens over the weekend, and the internet has already decided it has opinions. The Africa Live Tour brought together big names in the Amapiano industry, promising a major celebration of Amapiano and African music. But while some fans praised the organization, security, and overall productions, others felt the performance did not meet the standards that they were promised, with content creator Sammy Boy calling out the heavy Amapiano dominance and questioning whether some artists delivered full performances. So, was it Most Wanted or the most debated concert? And before Melvin Alusa was gracing our screens as the award-winning star of House of Alusa, he was a simple young man trying to make a living. In an exclusive quickfire with Impartial, Melvin revealed that his first job was selling goods at a shop owned by the mother of veteran music, Kolo, earning just 4,000 Kenya shillings a month.
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0: Yes, my people, we're all about the music right here. About 19 minutes to 10 in the morning.
1: Yes, indeed. And if you are catching up with us, mpasha.co.ke is where you can get all your udaku, sindo?
0: Mm-hmm.
1: Now, for example, Juma Jukes, one of his exes posted a picture of them when they were together. You know, Juma Jukes right now is married.
0: Yeah.
1: And he has a child.
0: Very happily married.
1: Right, yeah. Happily married. But then, so this one of his exes, and I'm not talking about Huda because there was that Huda story, but one of his exes posted a picture of them even like kissing, wishing him a happy birthday. And then people online, speculators, wanasema ukiona huyu demu amefanya hivyo, it's not from nowhere.
0: Yeah. Oh, you think? No, come on, man.
1: Yeah, actually, it is not from nowhere.
0: Don't say that. That is a jealous person.
1: That man has something to do with it.
0: Ah, pana. You know, you guys just like speculating. Men are always on the problem. Men are always the problem.
1: But why would a woman feel so bold knowing you're married?
0: She did it. I mean, she did it. She did it. What do you mean? Why would she feel? She did it.
1: Yeah, she did it.
0: So maybe she did it because she missed the man. Maybe she did it because she wanted to remind him of the good places that they were.
1: Yeah, like any women. You know that thing? No, it's proving that theory where women usually like when a man gets into a relationship, he gets more attractive.
0: Mm.
1: Like women want him more when he's in a relationship.
0: I know exactly what
1: but
0: you
1: then
0: mean.
1: They want him now when he's in a relationship so that they can one up the woman he's with.
0: Or maybe just because they want to be happy again.
1: I know.
0: Maybe life was good at that time, and that time maybe them they were just.
1: So
0: in
1: why
0: their
1: did
0: head.
1: You wait? Why did you wait until he got into a relationship? You just want to prove to this woman that you can take his man, her man. Women even ask we need to be honest. Eh? We need to be honest. And you know what? Read that on pasha.co.ke. Maudaku, lifestyle is a lifestyle category over there. Find out about Fally Ipupa and what he has planned for you on the 5th of September as well.
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1: Taking a look at Waiyaki Way. Significant improvement. There was traffic earlier once you got to Safaricom House, no longer. Thicker road, improvement as well, majorly around Pangani area. Alafu Kamuko, Kiambu Road, Mudhaiga Country Club, that's where it's at. If you are on Thicker Road, not Thicker Road, but Mombasa Road, Capital Center, that's where the traffic majorly is at. This is Langata Road, a bit of traffic. Nowhere, actually.
0: Watching out on the car, yeah, guys. I'm looking at James Gishuru. It's not looking bad at all. Kila Lesho Kilamani. A bit of traffic when I come on Les Limuru Road in Parklands. That's where you'll find traffic. Otherwise, last dance.
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0: Yes, that was Baby right there. It is a crime remember. It is playing right here on the Morning Kiss, wherever you're tuned in from Karibu Sana. My name is Jeremy Wahome.
1: Sid One Boy. Now, trending story. Another trending story. Why are people accusing Oga Obinna of ushirikina? You know what ushirikina is?
0: Nope.
1: Witchcraft.
0: Witchcraft? Or is it because of what is happening?
1: Yeah, like all guests who go to Obinna's show end up like...
0: Something happens.
1: Something happens. So now people on the internet are speculating. They're like, "Aye."
0: What do you think about that? Because we had a stupid boy's dad.
1: I think it's purely coincidental that they end up. Because you know, the Obinna show spotlights people's stories, mm-hmm. especially people who came into the limelight from nowhere, you know? And then mostly it's troubled people. Mm-hmm. They're there to tell their story.
0: That's true.
1: Obinna is just there to tell your story. It's the what happens after you get the platform is entirely
0: it's
1: up
0: on
1: to you.
0: Exactly. I was seeing even Stupid Boy's dad came forward and said, you know what, guys, watching Kuchomea Obinna Jina. He had nothing to do with that. But I guess people all have their own opinions. There's nothing you can do about that.
1: And do you know that September is Suicide Prevention Month?
0: Oh, is it?
1: It is. And so I feel like it's trivializing when people, especially after a stupid boy died, and that became the focus of the conversation as opposed to, oh my God, this guy died of suicide. September is Suicide Prevention Month. What are the conversations that we can have around, you know, suicide prevention, mental health? People want to shift the blame to someone. And it's a very elementary way of thinking and looking at a situation. Like of all the ways you could look at that situation, you just went for Obinna and said, "Uyu ana sacrifice watu." Like, that's that's not how we should be thinking as Kenyans.
0: For sure, man.
1: You know? And especially apo poor mental health, yeah? Asa nimeona Georgina Njenga is currently trending. And she doesn't look well. You know? She looks like she's struggling with her mental health.
0: Yeah. I saw that video where she's dancing by herself somewhere.
1: She's talking to herself and laughing by herself. Probably substance abuse. We know that she's dealt with alcoholism before. Mm-hmm. And people relapse majorly because your mental health is struggling. Mm. There's so many pressures in the world right now. People are going through so many things, you know? Wezi jua kenye mse ana go through. So, ni ku extend your grace. Ni kupatia mse a listening ear. Because I've always found that people want to say, oh, you can come and talk to me when you're going through something. But you become an inconvenience as soon as you go tell them. Watasema, you're trauma dumping.
0: Yeah.
1: Why are you trauma dumping on me? They never have a good day. They're always having a bad day, you know?
0: Yeah.
1: But can we all care about each other? Can we,
0: man,
1: you know, support each other? We're all dealing with something at some point. And so hopefully with whatever is happening with Georgina Njenga, I hope she can get all the help she needs. But also let's not, as Kenyans, have stupid conversations like what is happening online. It's Suicide Prevention Month. Let's have conversations on mental health.
0: Yes,
1: and maybe we can do that on Songa Play as the days continue. Songaplay.com is one click away. Make sure you're tuned in because we have good conversations. We have fun conversations. We have great music, great playlists. And above all, our presenters are the creme de la creme. I'm talking
0: creme de la creme
1: about Jeremy Wahome, my home, and Sid One Boy, Kate Sidede, Hope Nyarwai, Mwalimu Rachel, and exclusive. It's a one-stop shop for your entertainment needs.

0: Samawa. Color blue right there, dance on my wa. Yes, sir. It has been an amazing afternoon. I just want to say santeni to everybody who joined us on WhatsApp, everybody who gave us a phone call. You want to put a face to the voice, check me out on Instagram, jeremy.wahome.
1: Manze, Leon imejituma, manze. I'm so glad we've been able to do this. Make sure you're tuned in for Kids Dede and Mwalimu Rachel as well as exclusive. And you know what? 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
2: 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Jeremy and Sid, Jeremy and Sid on The Morning Kiss. Yes, yes,
3: 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When my little Rachel and exclusive enter the building, it's fire. Yeah.
4: All right, you are the Giza, ma'am.
1: Yes,
4: ma'am.

If you're here for the music memories, you want to keep it Kiss all day. I told you I'm taking you to 2014, courtesy of Canadian group Magic on Rude. Why you gotta be so rude, though? KFC DJ, you ever met someone just so rude? Ay. Kwanza nimekumbuka tu sahi, nimetoka lift nikipanda asubuhi. And I came across the rudest woman, little short woman. She's like 4 feet something with just a spicy attitude telling me to move so she can press her lift floor, like the floor on the lift that she was going to. And I was just like, why you gotta be so rude? We got Kelani and Usher checking in on Shoulda Never. She should have never spoken to us like that. Ali tuwaongeshele vibaya, by the way, tusonge. It was me and another man on the lift. Tulinyamaza hadi tufike third floor.

0: It's 10:59.
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2: Tom Hardy has officially gone from veins to bars. The Hollywood actor has dropped his debut rap album under his hip-hop alter ego Frankie Pulitzer, teaming up with underground supergroup Scissorface. The 15-track project features appearances from names including Busta Rhymes, Method Man, and ELP. And Hardy has apparently been hiding this musical side for years. He has actually been involved with Scissorface since 2021, so this isn't exactly a random celebrity midlife crisis. It's a full rap era. Meanwhile, Okello Max has revealed a sleep schedule that would have HR departments crying. Speaking to Impartial, the singer shared that his day doesn't really end until 7 or 8 in the morning. Imagine, when you're struggling to go to that meeting, is when Okello Max is going to bed. Before he knocks out, he does a little FIFA session. He then sleeps until around 4 p.m., meaning while Nairobi is catching up in the morning commute, Okello is basically saying goodnight.
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3: On WhatsApp, Mariano, nasema, hello, Katie Dede. Sorry, but short people are always problematic. Uy, madam, niliona kwa lift asubuhi. So short. Very problematic, she seems. I think the other man we were on the lift with was one of her colleagues, because pia alikuwa amemwangalia like, huyu tumemzoea. You're with me, Katie Dede. Let's go ahead and send those dedications into Thursday. Let me know who is on your mind, who deserves that special song request and dedication, and we can press play in a second.
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1: Wale majamaa wananiambia ati hawana haja na maendeleo, ati hawana haja na sera, ati hawana haja na mpango, ati makelele ya Tibim ambayo tulikuwa naye sasa wamelete makelele ati ya one term na Kasongo.
0: The 9th Kenya International Industrial Expo has kicked off today at Nairobi's Sarit Expo Center, bringing together global businesses across manufacturing, machinery, construction, energy, electronics, healthcare, hardware and industrial technology. Organized by Afripeak Expo Kenya, KNCCI and Invest Kenya, the three-day event features a first-time Guangdong delegation, one of the most China's dynamic manufacturing and international trade regions. He is Afripeak Expo Kenya Managing Director Gao Wei, delivering his opening remarks.
2: The feature of this year is the strong participation of companies specialized in leather, green ribbon, leather cutting, and related industrial processing equipment.
0: The Kenya Medical Association has raised concern over the ongoing industrial action in the public health sector, warning that disruption of services puts patients at risk and threatens progress towards the universal health coverage. The Kenya Medical Association says while healthcare workers have the right to fair labor practices and collective bargaining, Kenyans equally have a constitutional right to the highest attainable standard of healthcare. The state's human rights body, Kenya National Commission on Human Rights, has condemned the reported abduction of Standard Group Associate Editor Alex Kiprotich. The commission says abduction, unlawful detention, threats and intimidation are a grave to human rights violation that go against Kenya's constitution and international obligations. It says the incident raises serious concerns over the rights and dignity, liberty, security and freedom from torture. Children attending day schools could be particularly vulnerable to sexual abuse, prompting calls for religious leaders to use worship services to educate children and communities on prevention and reporting. Faith in Action organization activist Shina Mbau says many parents lack sufficient time to engage their children on safety concerns following the reopening of schools. Mbau says religious institutions can help bridge the gap by creating safe spaces for children to discuss abuse and encourage them to speak up and seek help.
3: Faith leaders, by mandate of that they meet thousands of community members every Friday, every Saturday, every Sunday, are their best place to be able to reach the message to the ground. This makes it easy to report GBV cases and for them to be followed up.
0: And in matter sports, Malaika Strikers will continue their defense title against rivals Cameroon in the semifinals of Women's African Volleyball Champions title with the final slot at stake. Malaika edged Algeria 3-1 in the quarterfinals on Tuesday and will be seeking to continue their good run in front of homes and fans. The match will start at 7 p.m. with Egypt set to battle Rwanda in the first semifinal at 4 p.m. Sikoyo Mariano is confident of the victory. And that's what's trending on Kenya's Kiss. I'm Tony Ngala.
4: 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The trending three at three.
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5: 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Utuambia kama, are we the only ones who are surprised that the week has really gone on by so fast? 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
1: And if you know that beat that, you know, plays on this song, Hongo ya Karao, then you know that's a banger. That's a tune from back in the day. Who can
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1: Me? 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
1: I'm telling you.
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1: Now, I hope by now you're settled in and you're ready for my roll call trivia. 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
1: 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I want you to tell me what always comes into a house. It always enters and comes into a house through the keyhole. Ninini hiyo.
2: Pepo.
1: What always comes into a house through the keyhole?
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1: Yondo Jibu exclusive. What about yours? Let us know on 0702-946-100. 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

0: Chris Brown. 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One up and a Chris Brown kufa kupona. Is it Kitsi Dede or is it Opinya Rwai? One of those ladies.
1: One up and a kufa kupona.
0: Is it just me? Ama, the Chris Brown I loved was when he was a teenager and we were, you know, teenagers and mm-hmm. we had, you know, a crush on him before all the tattoos, before all of that. It's not even about Rihanna. Even before Rihanna, I stopped finding him attractive because he covered himself up too much with them tattoos and I don't know.
1: So open the water tattoo.
0: Not all over your body, jamani mpaka sura. Pana. That's extreme to my liking. It's too much.
1: Okay.
0: Yeah. Shout out to you though if you have tattoos. Hey. We don't discriminate.
1: We are not judging. Telegraph, sorry.
0: And we want you to holler at us on our WhatsApp line 0702-946-100. Ukitusalimia pia kama vile Moha anafanya hapa hivi. Moha unasemaje wewe?
2: Hey, good afternoon.
0: Good afternoon.
2: Hey, it's another TBT. Throwback Thursday.
0: Yeah, man.
2: Hey, alafu mwalimu. 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Tuko kwa finali, quarter four.
0: Finali.
2: Nimpere. 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Check on it. 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
0: Kabisa.
2: Mashallah.
0: Asante. 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
1: Mtere. Umekana millennials.
0: Sawa. Tunapoendelea basi kutere. We are still waiting for your answer to come through on our WhatsApp line 0702-946-100. And you can also call us up on 0711-046-100 and tell us what always, not sometimes, not once in a while, but always goes into a house through the keyhole. Hii ndo njia yake kila wakati.
1: Education.
0: Nini hiyo? Aje.
1: Utaipata tu.
0: Okay.
1: In a load.
0: Okay. You tell me what your answer is.
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2: Little Nas X is mourning the loss of his mother, Tameka Hill, announcing her death over the weekend with an emotional tribute on Instagram. He shared photos of her and wrote that he would love her forever. RD, this one's gonna hurt. The loss is particularly important because Nas has previously spoken about their complicated relationship and revealed that his mother struggled with addiction. Despite the difficulties between them, he had always maintained that there was love. Her age and cause of death have not been publicly disclosed. And sadly, Lionel Richie has had fans worried after being hospitalized in an ICU following his latest concert in St. Louis. The 77-year-old music legend checked himself into hospital after Saturday's performance, where he reportedly needed a chair to finish all night long. Doctors are reportedly checking for possible dehydration, and sources say the admission was precautionary, with Richie expected to be discharged soon. This comes just 2 months after another healthcare in Minnesota, where he became dizzy during a performance and had to cut the show short. For now, fans are hoping that he makes a quick recovery and take a much-needed rest.
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0: Hata unaambiwa it's healthy, it's good for you.
1: Oh, yes.
0: It's Waliva Rachel and exclusive. You're listening to Kiss FM, here. Kenya's number one hit music station. Your answers have been coming through quite vigorously.
1: Mm-hmm.
0: And we want to settle this matter once and for all. The question was, what always comes into a house through the keyhole? Na nikaona Willis from Island wakasema lights, mwangaza.
1: Mm-hmm.
0: But what if kukiwa na giza? Hii kitu haita ingia through the house, I mean through the keyhole into the house? No. So that disqualifies your answer. Good afternoon, Mwalimu. Na exclusive, I think the answer is a key. This is what happiness says. I see Dennis Mathaga ako tuned in from Molo. Anasema it's air. Diana na anasema aje pale, how are you ni guys, my people in Colocting. The answer is key, pamoja hadi tamati. And then Victor also says the answer is a key. What always comes into a house through the keyhole? Exclusive?
1: Mimi nilisha sema mapepo.
0: Mapepo?
1: Yeah.
0: Spirits?
1: Yes. Zitaingiaje? Ndio hiyo. Patiana jibu.
0: The correct answer is the key. That is the correct answer. Kama unasema key, uko sawa.
1: Excuse me, teacher.
0: Here we go.
1: I have a question.
0: Yes.
1: Today you didn't feel like setting question for us, teacher.
0: Nah.
1: If you didn't want us to do exam, just give everyone marks.
0: Hii ni ile ya kila mtu akue saved na hiye one mark. Hii ndio itamsaidia in the final. Eh, ndio usipate zero. So once in a while,
1: but
0: free marks are given.
1: But kuna mtu amesema air, they are very correct.
0: No, I mean, no, do you really depend on air to come through the
1: you
0: keyhole?
1: Not say that.
0: Aya, what if
1: you
0: there's a key on the other side? The air, itaingia bad.
1: Mwalimu, even the key on the other side, the key on this side won't work also. Itaingia.
0: Sasa, una complicate.
1: Air is correct. You have your points.
0: Okay, when I resign and assign you the teacher, then you can start
1: follow
0: saying
1: me
0: who
1: to
0: is
1: the staff room.
0: Who is right
1: follow
0: and who is wrong.
1: Follow me to the staff
0: where
1: room.
0: Where the teaching practice? Hapo unaanza kukumea pembe. Wewe.
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0: It's Matata and James Vale, the title of this track. Mm-hmm. That's playing out right here on Kiss FM, Kenya's number one hit music station. The show is Mwalimu Rachel and exclusive.
1: What a gwan.
0: Nah, you know, exclusive pale TikTok. Mm-hmm. Gen Z's huwa wanapenda sana kupatiana mawaidha.
1: Yes.
0: And one particular TikToker pale, akasema kwamba anataka ku advise young professionals, ma Gen Z, on how to conduct themselves wakiwa in their office setting.
1: In the workspace.
0: In the workspace.
1: All right.
0: And maybe, you know, sometimes emotions run high, boss anakushautia, how should you then respond? What should you do? His name is Manu Chege 4.
1: Okay.
0: Pale. So, courtesy of Manu Chege 4, nacheza hii clip. Ndio tuweza kuona kama, are they on the right track when it comes to professionalism?
2: So here are three professional things you could say to your boss when they start disrespecting you and shouting at you.
1: Yes.
2: Number one, usinishautie, mimi sio bibi yako. Mm-hmm. This reminds your boss that you're in a professional setup and you're supposed to conduct yourself in a professional way, which is something very reliable in an employee. Mm-hmm. Number two, you could simply just look at them in the eyes and then tell them, ukimaliza kushout, niite tuonge. Then walk out. The most important part of this bit is that you have to slam the door when you walk out to affirm your words. Yeah. These words just simply mean that you're a person who's willing to sit down and talk about their mistakes. Mm. The last one, just look at them and tell them, kama unaona mimi nimeshindwa na kazi, si wewe ufanye. It's a great sign of humility and it shows that you respect your superiors and that they are more experienced than you. Good luck, guys.
1: Yes. I 110% support. 110% support.
0: I just shout at me, si bibi yako.
1: As a boss, why are you shouting at me? Unaona shoutia ya nini?
0: Sasa
1: umeshindwa ku communicate. 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
0: Aya.
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0: Aya.
1: Eh.
0: Na si utafutwa kazi.
1: No, but unanishoutia ya nini?
0: Okay. I understand too, but two wrongs don't make a right.
1: No.
0: Mmoja shout mwingine I'm disrespect.
1: No, sija ku disrespect na
0: kwa nini? 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
1: But because you assume the only person anaweza shoutia hivyo ni bibi yake ama watoto wake. 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
0: Has anyone have ever told their boss this and survived? Or what was the outcome? I'd like to know. 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
1: Kuna boss niliambia usinishotie mimi si mtoto. 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
1: Nilimwambia you don't have to shout at me. I'm not.
0: Ali calm down. Was it a man or a woman?
1: It was a man.
0: Aka calm down. And you
1: na nilikuwa nimekuja ngumi moja.
0: Na kazi yako
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0: The one and only T.I. featuring Summer Walker. And Won't is the title of that song. You're listening to Kiss FM, Kenya's number one hit music station. A good evening to you. It's now 3 minutes to six. Mm. How you doing?
1: Nimeona mahali hapo hivyo president anasema hii nchi sio yake. Hii nchi ni yetu.
0: Okay.
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0: Mimi msinitegemee.
1: But listen, you know earlier on Mwalimu, we were talking about what the video I played akisema mambo ya biashara ndogo, hawkers and all that.
0: Mm.
1: And I'm seeing what wanasema eti, oh, the president has said Chinese to stop doing small trading hapa hivi kwa inchi.
0: Hmm.
1: I love Chinese food.
0: Okay. Yes.
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0: Kwa nini?
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0: kabla,
1: it is a small shop.
0: Kabla kuenda Chinese food, si tuko tunakula tu ugali.
1: No, I want to diversify my portfolio. Rice. We always talk about diversifying portfolio.
0: Panda ndege nenda China.
1: No.
0: But also, you know, it's interesting that you've mentioned that. Yeah?
1: Yes.
0: I can't be the only one who has noticed there are many to Chinatowns
1: all over.
0: Hey, let me tell you, the other day I was from church.
1: Mm-hmm.
0: Kuna hii roundabout ambayo kuna billboard kubwa sana.
1: Yes.
0: Wana advertise manyumba kule Tatu City.
1: Ndiyo hiyo.
0: My friend, it is all in Chinese.
1: Tansi taung.
0: It is in Chinese. Billboard.
1: Na hiyo. Tansu.
0: I didn't know how to feel
1: you
0: about it.
1: You didn't know how to feel about it.
0: I didn't, honestly, uh-huh. I did not, and up till now, uh-huh. I don't know how to feel about it.
1: Mwalimu, this is the thing. We have to understand, we started integrating without even knowing.
0: And
1: again, remember, there are so many Kenyan teachers who have had the opportunity to go and teach English in China.
0: Yeah.
1: Unanipata?
0: Yes.
1: So, kuna hiyo exchange.
0: Tukatu tukijua.
1: Kuna hiyo exchange.
0: But I doubt they will be able to just start schools from scratch. I doubt. If
1: wapi huku?
0: Kenyans. No. Wale ambao naenda huko wanaweza eka billboard in Kiswahili. I
1: but
0: doubt.
1: But they have their small
0: nani. So I wonder.
1: Hata ukienda saizi Beijing kuna loa kabete. 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
0: Wanaweza eka billboard na ya Kiswahili. That is all I want to know. As in that thing shocked me. I first saw the little China shops in Hallingham, Bezile, Maeneo.
1: Mm-hmm.
0: And I was like, okay. This is interesting. Mpaka signboard is in Chinese.
1: Mm.
0: So at least hata ikuwe in English tujue ni nini hii kitu ni nini mumeka hapa. 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Munauza nini? Why is it in a foreign language?
1: Bali,
0: I am really concerned.
1: Bali tunaenda ni kulani vitu mbili. Either ulan Mandarin ama karate. So we chagua ni gani unataka? What if we are about to go through a Noah moment?
0: Then so be
1: what
0: it.
1: If yani
0: it is God's will.
1: Choka tu amesema tu yani wacha tu nitume tu mvua.
0: Sasa mtafanya nini? Tufanye what? There's nothing to do. 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
1: Mimi naenda kukaa na Prophet Awori. 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Hapa kando.
0: Ashaenda California huko.
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3: President William Ruto will next Monday launch three programs aimed at empowering Kenya's informal workforce. The initiatives include Fundi Lokta, NSSF Haba Haba, and NITA's Recognition of Prior Learning Program. Coordinated under NYOTA project, the interventions will seek to help artisan access formal certification, social security, and wider markets. The Fundi Lokta will connect customers with verified skilled workers. The Ministry of Education has directed University Fund and Higher Education Loans Board to extend the application period for all eligible applicants to September 21st, 2026. The previous application window, which elapsed on August 31st, had a total of 789,400 applicants, and the ministry has noted that some eligible students and trainees may have not met the initial deadline on account of various causes. The government has expanded irrigation infrastructure as part of the efforts to reduce Kenya's reliance on increasingly unreliable rainfall and strengthen food production across the country. Official data shows areas under irrigation grew from about 664,000 acres in 2022 to about 744,340 acres by December 2024, following investments in irrigation schemes, dams, water ponds, and canals. The government is now targeting more than 1.28 million irrigated acres by 2027 to 2028, with the expansion expected to increase agricultural production, strengthen food security, and improve farmers' resilience to climate change. The Kenya Medical Association says recurring strikes by health workers point to systematic governance failure. The association cites delayed implementation on negotiated agreements, inconsistent engagements with the healthcare workers, weak dispute resolution mechanisms as factors fueling industrial unrest. The association is urging national and county governments to strengthen labor relations, ensure agreements are implemented on time, and resolve disputes before they escalate. The World Meteorological Organization says there's a nearly 100% chance of El Niño rains persisting through February next year. The organization says the weather phenomenon is expected to strengthen very strong levels before peaking towards the end of this year, with impacts expanding to 2027. The agency has warned of increased risk of drought, floods, and other extreme weather events globally.
4: This is the first time that we expressed such a degree of certainty. It may be stronger than anything since our monitoring began.
3: And in the world of sports, Tusk FC are set to return to continental football this weekend when they take on the Sudanese side Madini in the first league preliminary round of the 2026-2027 CAF Confederation Cup. The Brewers, who clinched the FKF Cup, will face Madini at the Kigali Pele Stadium in Rwanda on Saturday before hosting to return the league in Nairobi on 12th September. KBL Marketing and Innovation Director Mark Mugisha has called on the team to fight hard and make Kenya proud. And that was trending on Kenya's Kiss. I'm Tony Ngala.
0: Kiss, Kenya's number one hit music station.